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1: Nurse, I need you to apply pressure to the head wound until I can get to it. I'm concerned she's lost too much blood.
2: Oh, no.
1: You in the corner, who are you? You're not supposed to be here.
2: She's my girlfriend, doctor.
1: You need to wait out in the waiting room.
2: Please, doctor, I want to stay with her.
1: Look, she's been badly injured. So if you want to do what's best for her, you need to let us do our work.
2: Please, doctor, she has to be okay. I didn't mean to do this. I love her.
1: Wait a second. You were the driver?
2: Yes, but I didn't mean to. I swear, we went to dinner. I was just buzzed. I only had a few drinks.
1: Just buzzed? Why didn't you tell us that? In that case, your girlfriend is fine.
3: Hey, sweetie. I feel great. You want to get out of here?
2: I can't believe this. Really, doctor? She's really okay?
1: What, are you kidding? No, not really. Nurse, get me a suture kit. Stat.
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1: Butler Winery presents their Wine and Wildlife Fundraiser on Saturday, June 27th from 5:30 to 8:30 p.m., rain or shine. 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All proceeds from the event will go towards WildCare, which provide care and rehab to all Indiana wildlife species. Again, that's Wine and Wildlife at Butler Winery on Saturday, June 27th.
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0: everyone, it's Austin. 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Well, you have your chance at B-Town Indoor Golf. 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
1: So, Jacqueline.
2: Yes, Mom?
1: I wanted to talk to you about something and... Oh, wait. Hold on. I just got a text. Oh, there's another one. Wow. Busy, busy me. So, anyway...
2: 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My friends keep commenting on my comment. Oh, there's another one. So many comments on my comment.
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In the summertime, in the summertime. Today's best music. Love me all the time. 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

0: 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Treat you like a friend. Respect you like a lover.
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0: Hey everyone, it's Austin. Do you think you can beat me in a simulated round of golf? Well, you have your chance at B-Town Indoor Golf. 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
1: Nurse, I need you to apply pressure to the head wound until I can get to it. I'm concerned she's lost too much blood.
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1: You in the corner, who are you? 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
1: You need to wait out in the waiting room.
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1: Look, she's been badly injured. So if you want to do what's best for her, you need to let us do our work.
2: 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I didn't mean to do this. I love her.
1: 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You were the driver?
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1: Just buzzed? 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
3: Hey, sweetie. 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
1: 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No, not really. Nurse, get me a suture kit. Stat.
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1: Oh, well, it's just sort of...
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1: Uh-huh. Well, it sounds like it might be time for you to take a break, or...
3: Hello, Dad.
1: Susan?
3: I have been watching TV and text messaging all morning. Yay, electronics. Yay.
1: Guys, I think it's about time to get in the car and take a little

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And this town's lost its faith. 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

You know, I've had a lot of jobs in my life. And then one day, someone said to me, "Have you ever considered a career in sales?" 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I am looking for people who want a career, not a job, and give you the opportunity to make great money and feel good about yourself, because we help businesses in Bloomington and surrounding areas grow and prosper. 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But being an account executive can be a very rewarding career. So if you're ready to step up to the next level, send me your resume to tony@artisticradio.net. I would love to help you succeed.

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13: So, Jacqueline.
1: Yes, Mom?
13: I wanted to talk to you about something and... Oh, wait. Hold on. I just got a text. Oh, there's another one. Wow. Busy, busy me. So, anyway...
1: Oh, wait, Mom. I just got a message. My friends keep commenting on my comment. Oh, there's another one. So many comments on my comment.
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1: Nurse, I need you to apply pressure to the head wound until I can get to it. 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You in the corner, who are you? You're not supposed to be here.
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1: Look, she's been badly injured. 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
2: 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I didn't mean to do this. 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
1: 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You were the driver?
2: 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I swear, we went to dinner. I was just buzzed. I only had a few drinks.
1: 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Why didn't you tell us that? In that case, your girlfriend is fine.
3: Hey, sweetie. I feel great. 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
2: 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Really, doctor? 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
1: What, are you kidding? No, not really. Nurse, get me a suture kit. Stat.
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Rattling your ground, karma's on your scent like a bounty hunter. Karma's gonna track you down, step by step from town to town. Sweet like justice, karma is a queen. Karma takes all my friends to the summit. Karma is the guy on the screen.

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0: Hey everyone, it's Austin. 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

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I loved you truly. You gotta laugh at the stupid.

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I guess you're getting everything you want. 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

0: I guess you moved on really easily.
1: Good morning. Now it's time for another edition of our Chamber Spotlight series, where I sit down and speak with members of the Bloomington Chamber of Commerce. This week, I was able to sit down with Catherine from the Project School. So first of all, why was the Project School founded and how long has it been in operation?
2: Sure. TPS was founded by 7 local educators, and we were all committed to creating a school that reflected our core beliefs as educators. While we opened our doors in 2009, our conversations about what we believe and how to live those beliefs in our work in schools began in earnest in 2006. It's hard to imagine that was 20 years ago. From those conversations grew a shared commitment to a mission, vision, and set of core beliefs that led us to apply for a charter from the Ball State University Office of Charter Schools in 2008, and then the opening of the Bloomington Project School in 2009.
1: All right, so how many students and families does the Project School serve, and where are they from?
2: TPS serves approximately 320 students. We currently have 312 students enrolled for the coming school year, which leaves a few spaces available for interested K-8 families. We're excited to continue to welcome new families along with the communities that we've served long term. And while our legal attendance area is anywhere in the state of Indiana, our students currently reside in Monroe, Owen, Morgan, Brown, and Lawrence counties.
1: So what are 3 things that make the Project School a unique school experience for children and families?
2: This is such a tough question because I think there are so many more than 3. But we're so fortunate to live and work in a community that's committed to children and has many amazing school options. There are things that make the Project School unique and special, and I'll share just a few. Our P3 work, which stands for Project, Problem, and Place, is the curriculum that drives much of our project-based work and is the place that we integrate English language arts, math, science, and social studies, among other content. Through P3, we develop projects that are authentic to the students we serve and the community in which we live. Through the process, we work to empower our students to know that they can make a real difference in the world. This year, one of the projects that grew from our school-wide theme of interdependence was an amazing tour of downtown Bloomington, where our school is actually located. Should you find yourself in one of the about 40 local businesses or other organizations downtown with a QR code on the window, you can click on it and find out more about the location and see a great example of how our middle school students this year use their hearts, minds, and voices to serve the community. Another part of our curriculum that is unique is a time we call Passions. We think of this somewhat like an electives time, where people get to select from approximately 15 options for a mini course in something of interest to our students. Our goal is to provide options that represent all different learners and interests. A few examples of Passions classes just this year included simple science experiments, walking, 3D art, tiny art, photography, gardening, crocheting, gymnastics, and soccer. And there was so much more. The options change about 6 times throughout the year, giving students multiple options to delve into each year and to try and help them get into flow in their learning. Also, our Arts Infusion program is a 3rd example of what makes the Project School unique. Our students are involved in an Arts Infusion program where they participate in both performing and visual arts multiple times each week. Each year, every child is involved in a major performance where they sing, dance, act, and more. And part of what makes our program so unique is that by middle school, students have also developed skills that can provide opportunities such as playing in the pit band. All age levels, K-8, work in visual arts to create the set pieces and some of the costuming that are key to their performances. When you think about our multi-age classrooms as an example of a way to serve the whole child and build meaningful communities of care, the opportunities in arts are an extension of that. We are so excited to have these components in place in our school.
1: How does a family explore the Project School as an option and apply for their children to attend?
2: Yeah, great question. One of the best ways to learn more about the Project School is by exploring our website, which is super easy, www.theprojectschool.org. This is also where you can find the application for our waiting list. Each year, we hold a lottery for any open spots for the coming year. And then after the lottery, we continue to accept applications for any openings that might come up, so those students are then on our waiting list. As is true everywhere, family plans change throughout the spring and the summer, and so we never know when we might have a spot available for a child. During the school year, we also host regular tours and information sessions so that prospective families and interested community members are able to come and learn more about the Project School while being immersed in the actual spaces. Finally, we host a number of events throughout the year that community members are welcome to attend. In fact, most recently, Our Museum of Authentic Work, or our MAW, as we call it, hosted over 750 individuals in one evening. These were families, students, and members from the community. It's always great to see new families at these events and those that might be considering the Project School. This culminating event of student learning is a powerful demonstration of our heart, mind, voice education, and a great example of how our children work to build the will, skill, and capacity to make a difference in their world. I can't think of anything we need more.
1: That was Catherine from the Project School. Stay tuned in the coming weeks for more interviews with members of the Bloomington Chamber of Commerce. 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

0: Today's best music, B97. That is Chapel Roan. Now let's check out the weather. Right now it is pretty cool out there, just 53 today. It should become nice and sunny throughout the day and a lot hotter with a high around 81. Then tonight, mostly cloudy overnight and a chance of overnight showers with a low around 63. Tomorrow, a chance of showers early and then a chance of thunderstorms later in the day with a high of 84. And on Friday, showers likely during the day with a high around 80. Coming up here soon, some Zara Larsson and The Neighborhood on B97.
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B97, that is Huntrick. So some fireworks going on over at the Monroe County Fairgrounds this Friday night. They'll open the gates at 7 and then the fireworks will start at 10. They'll have food vendors open throughout the fairgrounds. Just park over in the west field and then bring your lawn chairs and blankets over to the carnival side to get a better view of the fireworks show. Up next, this is Harry Styles. Right.

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1: In this week's Boys State Junior Golf Championships in West Lafayette, three area golfers have qualified for the match play portion of the tournament. South's Carson Gady went 71-82, he finishes 24th. Carl Bailey, 74-81, finished 32nd. And North Ryan Decker went 82-77 to tie for 57th. The top 64 advance, so all three will continue playing in the match play portion today. Some Indiana baseball news, some unfortunate news from D1 track are the first baseman Jake Hanley, shortstop Cooper Malmazian, and bench player Brody Batove have all entered the transfer portal. Hanley was the 2024 Big Ten Freshman of the Year, and he and Malmazian started all but three games of the 2025 season for the Hoosiers. In the NBA draft last night, A.J. DeBonso went number one overall to the Washington Wizards. The rest of the top five was Darren Peterson, Cam Boozer, Caleb Wilson, and Keaton Wagler. The Pacers did not have a pick in the first round and don't have a pick for the second round either. Yesterday's World Cup results include a 5-0 win for Portugal over Uzbekistan with two goals from Cristiano Ronaldo. England and Ghana drew 0-0, Croatia beat Panama 1-0, and Colombia over Congo 0-0.
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0: 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Right now it is 53 and slowly becoming mostly sunny. Today it should be sunny throughout the day with a high around 81. Then tonight, mostly cloudy overnight and a chance of overnight showers with a low around 63. Tomorrow, a chance of showers early, then a chance of thunderstorms later in the day with a high around 84. And on Friday, looks like showers likely throughout the day with a high around 80.
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0: Coming up soon, some Chainsmokers. Right now, let's bring it back to the music with Olivia Dean on B97.

Happy 97. That's Ed Sheeran. If you've got a birthday, send it to us at 812-339-9797. Your B97 birthday shout-outs coming up in a few. Up next, Drop Dead, Olivia Rodrigo.

0: Today's best music, the 97. That is Dochi. Now let's shout out some birthdays. This is brought to you by IU Auditorium, your B97 birthday shout outs. First of all, we have Steve from Ellettsville.
1: Happy birthday.
0: He is turning 37. Happy birthday. Then we have Greg turning 25.
1: Happy birthday.
0: We have Paige from Bedford. This is happy birthday from your friends. Happy 14th birthday.
1: Oh, happy birthday.
0: Yeah, and then Mikey turning 8 from your parents.
1: Oh, happy birthday.
0: Yeah, happy birthday. And we've got a couple of celebrity birthdays.
1: Okay.
0: We have Lionel Messi.
1: Okay.
0: So that one's pretty good.
1: His birthday's during the World Cup.
0: Yeah, it's during the World Cup.
1: That's so cute.
0: I know.
1: Aw, they can all celebrate together.
0: Yeah.
1: Aw.
0: Cute. And then there's also Solange. So... That's fantastic.
1: Oh my God.
0: I love that video of her, like, she's like fighting Jay-Z in the elevator, you know? Iconic and great music, of course. And then Mindy Kaling.
1: Oh, happy birthday, girl.
0: Happy birthday, Mick Fleetwood. Nancy Allen.
1: Yeah.
0: Some of these I don't know, you know?
1: The guy from Fleetwood Mac.
0: Well, I know Mick Fleetwood. I got lost on Nancy Allen. That's okay. Where it got me. But she's 76 today, so.
1: Happy birthday, Diva.
0: Happy birthday. So, again, if you have any birthdays coming up, just send us a text at 812-339-9797 before 735, which does mean you can send it the night before.
1: Yeah.
0: A lot of people do that. That's what I would do.
1: Get it in early.
0: Yeah, get it in early. All you have to do is send that over, and we will give you a birthday shout out. Coming up here soon, we'll check out your local news update, then some Alex Warren on the way on B97.
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3: Thanks, Macy and Olivia. Good morning, and here's what's happening. A federal judge has decided to not block a new Indiana law from becoming enforced beginning July 1st. Indiana Senate enrolled Act 76, a new law requiring law enforcement agencies that have custody of someone on the federal detainee registry to notify the assigned judge, record the detainer request, notify the subject, and comply with federal requests. This law was unsuccessfully challenged in court by Monroe County Sheriff Ruben Marte. Bloomington Mayor Kerry Thompson recently issued a statement regarding the convention center expansion and the adjoining property, which includes the Seminary Point Apartments with 29 lower-income housing units. She said that building a new hotel and preserving housing options are both simultaneous possibilities, and that the vacant city-owned College Square property to the north of the development is an ideal location for the new hotel, and a land exchange between the city and county remains a possibility that is worth exploring. And the United States Postal Service is hosting a job fair on June 30th to fill positions in both Bloomington and Bedford. The event will take place from 10 a.m. to 2 p.m. at the Woodbridge Post Office on 10th Street in Bloomington, Tuesday, June 30th. The starting wage is just shy of $22 per hour. This is Skip Daly, and that's a look at your B97 News.

0: today's best music, the 97. That is Tate McRae. And now it's time for another 97 days of giveaways.
1: Nice.
0: We have a good one today. It is racing out at the historic Bloomington Speedway this Friday night. It's going to be a lot of fun. A bunch of great races going on. And one of the cool things that they do during this one is the Boys and Girls Club of Bloomington bike races.
1: Oh!
0: So yeah, they'll have some kids going out during intermission and racing bikes on the dirt track.
1: Oh my goodness.
0: I know, it's going to be so much
1: fun.
0: So it's going to be a really great night of racing. Again, that's this Friday night at the historic Bloomington Speedway. And we have your chance to win a pair of tickets right now.
1: Oh, nice.
0: So for your chance to head to the Speedway this weekend, text Speedway to 812-339-9797. Again, text Speedway to 812-339-9797 for your chance to head to the historic Bloomington Speedway Friday night. Coming up soon, some Justin Bieber and some Somber on B97.
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0: Today's Best Music, The 97. That's the Chainsmokers and Coldplay. Now let's talk sports with Austin Render, brought to you by Overhead Door.
1: In this week's Boys State Junior Golf Championships in West Lafayette, three area golfers have qualified for the match play portion of the tournament. South's Carson Gady went 71-82. He finishes 24th. Carl Bailey, 74-81, finished 32nd. And North's Ryan Decker went 82-77 to tie for 57th. The top 64 advance, so all three will continue playing in the match play portion today. Some Indiana baseball news, some unfortunate news from D1 track are the first baseman Jake Hanley, shortstop Cooper Malmazian, and bench player Brody Batove have all entered the transfer portal. Hanley was the 2024 Big Ten Freshman of the Year, and he and Malamazian started all but three games of the 2025 season for the Hoosiers. In the NBA draft last night, A.J. Devonso went number one overall to the Washington Wizards. The rest of the top five was Darren Peterson, Cam Boozer, Caleb Wilson, and Keaton Wagler. The Pacers did not have a pick in the first round and don't have a pick for the second round either. Yesterday's World Cup results include a 5-0 win for Portugal over Uzbekistan with two goals from Cristiano Ronaldo. England and Ghana drew 0-0. Croatia beat Panama 1-0. And Colombia over Congo 0-0.
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7: Now for the weather, brought to you this time by Menards. So right now it's mostly sunny and 58. Today it should stay sunny throughout the day with a high around 81. Then tonight, mostly cloudy and a chance of showers overnight with a low around 63. Tomorrow, a chance of showers and thunderstorms with a high around 84. And then on Friday, showers likely throughout the day with a high around 80.
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Justin Bieber, that's Daisies on today's Best Music B97. Going on this Saturday at the Ernest D. Butler Park, they are doing Movies in the Park with Bloomington Parks. They are showing Dial M for Murder. Very great movie. Going to be a fun time out there. Showtime's around 9:15, and it's completely free to go to. Bruno Mars, it's Risk It All on B97.

0: today's best music, B97. That is Taylor Swift. So Olivia made it out to the movies for a nice early showing yesterday of Masters of the Universe. By early, I mean early in the day. It did take you a few weeks to get out to see it, but you saw it.
1: Yes, I have been very much off my movie watching grind, but I had a beautiful like 10:30 viewing of Masters of the Universe, and I enjoyed it. I found some joy in it. There's been a lot of movies coming out this year that are like properties for like boys.
0: Yeah.
1: Like Mortal Kombat, this movie Masters of the Universe,
0: Street Fighter
1: coming out in October. There's a lot of like stuff for boys that I don't get, but I'm going to see anyway.
0: Yeah. Well, you love a boy movie.
1: I love a boy movie.
0: Yeah.
1: And so I went in with like some very like, I'm gonna have a fine, fun time. And that's exactly what I had.
0: Okay.
1: I don't really know a lot about He-Man. I don't know a lot about it. Just that he's got that big sword. And he's got, there's She-Ra, but I don't know. That was a whole other thing, I guess.
0: Yeah.
1: But I had a lot of fun. It was very silly. It was very goofy. It's the perfect kind of summer movie you want, where it's a little ridiculous. It's a bit over the top. But Nicholas Galitzine, he plays He-Man. Lights out.
0: Yeah, okay.
1: This seems like the role he was born to play.
0: Ooh.
1: Just like a bumbling idiot. But he played it so earnestly. He played it so well. I loved watching him swing that big sword around. I had a lot of fun with that. Cami Mendez, she's from Riverdale. She's in it.
0: Okay.
1: I don't know what her character's name was. I'm sorry, everybody. But she was really fun. Jared Leto as Skeletor.
0: Unfortunately good, I've heard.
1: Unfortunately amazing.
0: Yeah.
1: It's so good. It made me want to buy a toy, like a He-Man toy.
0: Yeah. And that's the point. He-Man's for.
1: That was the part of the movie. But I really recommend it. I think it's a fun, kind of silly, goofy movie. It reminds me of like movies from like your childhood that aren't the best, but you still have a lot of fun with them.
0: Okay.
1: I'm a big fan of the Power Rangers.
0: Yeah.
1: So it's kind of got that kind of fun energy.
0: Yeah.
1: A lot of good fun sets. They're in like a big castle shaped like a skull.
0: Ooh, okay.
1: Yeah, like sure. there's a fun robot. It's like a perfectly fine movie that I had a lot of fun going to see. So okay. Yeah.
0: All right, so you would recommend it?
1: I would recommend Masters of the Universe, actually.
0: All right, good to know. Well, coming up here soon, we'll check out your local news update, then some Billie Eilish on the way on B97.
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6: Thanks, Macy and Olivia. Good morning, and here's what's happening. A federal judge has decided to not block a new Indiana law from becoming enforced beginning July 1st. Indiana Senate enrolled Act 76, a new law requiring law enforcement agencies that have custody of someone on the federal detainee registry to notify the assigned judge, record the detainer request, notify the subject, and comply with federal requests. This law was unsuccessfully challenged in court by Monroe County Sheriff Ruben Marte. Bloomington Mayor Kerry Thompson recently issued a statement regarding the convention center expansion and the adjoining property, which includes the Seminary Point Apartments with 29 lower-income housing units. She said that building a new hotel and preserving housing options are both simultaneous possibilities, and that the vacant city-owned College Square property to the north of the development is an ideal location for the new hotel, and a land exchange between the city and county remains a possibility that is worth exploring. And the United States Postal Service is hosting a job fair on June 30th to fill positions in both Bloomington and Bedford. The event will take place from 10 a.m. to 2 p.m. at the Woodbridge Post Office on 10th Street in Bloomington, Tuesday, June 30th. The starting wage is just shy of $22 per hour. This is Skip Daly, and that's a look at your B97 News.

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0: B97, that's Kalani. Now for the B-Town Beat. Let's see what's going on in Bloomington this week. So, Olivia, you found a cool event over at Heartwork Brewing.
1: Yes, 4th of July is next week, so I'm very excited. Mm-hmm. At Heartwork, they're doing an event tomorrow. It is free to attend. It's Beer Versus Tyranny, the science and history behind 250 years of American beer. And so they're going to have two different people coming in. They're going to have a assistant professor of molecular and cellular biochemistry coming to talk about historic, like, fermentation science and how they basically made beer during the revolutionary period and so how that like went down and then they're gonna have a daughter of the American Revolution, which I am so jealous that I'm not one.
0: Yeah,
1: and I bring it up to my parents constantly because if they could have done anything about it. And she's gonna be talking about sort of the history of, you know, having taverns during the revolution and how that was important to like the Revolutionary War. And that's going on at 7 p.m. It's free to do to come to, but then they're going to have additional flights available and then they're going to have a bunch of different brews from around like the Bloomington area. So just going to be the Heartworks beer, which is very good, but they're going to have a bunch of stuff from all over. This sounds so much fun and it's perfectly up my alley. It's the two things I enjoy. So yeah, that's going on at Heartworks tomorrow.
0: Yeah, it sounds like a lot of fun. Again, tomorrow night, free to attend, 7 p.m. For more info, you can check out their website, heartworkbrewing.com. Coming up here soon, some Tame Impala on B97.
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0: 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That is Chapel Roan. 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
1: In this week's Boys State Junior Golf Championships in West Lafayette, three area golfers have qualified for the match play portion of the tournament. South's Carson Gady went 71-82. He finishes 24th. Carl Bailey, 74-81, finished 32nd. And North Ryan Decker went 82-77 to tie for 57th. The top 64 advance, so all three will continue playing in the match play portion today. Some Indiana baseball news, some unfortunate news from D1 track are the first baseman Jake Hanley, shortstop Cooper Malmazian, and bench player Brody Batove have all entered the transfer portal. Hanley was the 2024 Big Ten Freshman of the Year, and he and Malmazian started all but three games of the 2025 season for the Hoosiers. In the NBA draft last night, A.J. DeBonso went number one overall to the Washington Wizards. The rest of the top five was Darren Peterson, Cam Boozer, Caleb Wilson, and Keaton Wagler. The Pacers did not have a pick in the first round and don't have a pick for the second round either. Yesterday's World Cup results include a 5-0 win for Portugal over Uzbekistan with two goals from Cristiano Ronaldo. England and Ghana drew 0-0, Croatia beat Panama 1-0, and Colombia over Congo 0-0.

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11: 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Right now it is mostly sunny and 65. Today it should be sunny throughout the day with a high around 81. Then tonight, mostly cloudy and a chance of showers overnight with a low around 63. Tomorrow, a chance of showers and thunderstorms with a high around 84. And then on Friday, showers likely with a high around 80.
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13: They say the holy water's watered down, and this town's lost its faith. Our colors will fade eventually, so if our time is running out, day after day, we'll make the mundane a masterpiece. Oh my, oh my love, I take one look at you, you're taking me out.

B97, that's Bruno Mars. This Saturday over at Oliver Winery, Wildcare Inc. is having a fun fundraiser. It's wine and wildlife. They'll have wine tasting, animal ambassadors, silent auction, food trucks, and more from 5:30 to 8:30 p.m. Up next, some Taylor Swift.

That's the latest from Ariana Grande, Hate That I Made You Love Me. Her new album coming out at the end of July, on July 31st. It's going to be called Petal. Right now, a throwback from Calvin Harris and Katy Perry. It's Feels on B97, today's best music.

0: Today's best music, B97. That is Charlie Puth. Good morning, and thanks for joining us on the show today. It's brought to you by Smithville and Monroe County YMCA. So it looks like we have one more clear day. I think tomorrow the rain kind of comes in. So any plans to take advantage of it?
1: I have to do some boring things like mow my lawn.
0: Good for you.
1: I've had to learn how to mow my lawn this summer, which has been a very humbling experience, Macy. I've got to tell you. Like, I don't know how, it seems like it's a simple activity, but then like my lines are all crooked. And then I'm like, who did this? I did this.
0: Yeah.
1: So I've been slowly learning how to mow my lawn, and I've been gardening.
0: Oh, nice.
1: I planted some zinnias.
0: Oh, very cool.
1: The deer won't eat them.
0: Really?
1: Supposedly.
0: Okay.
1: I'm putting that to the test.
0: Yeah.
1: So I've been going to do some outdoor activities.
0: Very nice.
1: And I need to buy a He-Man toy. I saw the movie yesterday and I was like, wait, I need a little doll of He-Man.
0: Of course.
1: So that's kind of my big plans for today. What about you?
0: I think I'm going to go look

0: for some black raspberries.
1: Ooh,
0: it is. Yeah, it's black raspberry time, and I haven't really gotten any this year, so I've been slacking. So I've got to get out there, pick some berries.
1: Good luck.
0: Thank you. Well, it's about time for us to head out, but Pam is coming on soon. On the way before then, some Leon Thomas and some Kesha on B97.
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3: 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Again, that's Wine and Wildlife at Butler Winery on Saturday, June 27th.
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1: B97, that is Taylor Swift. So I was reading about this cruise, and it's funny because I recently found out I need to go gluten-free. So People Magazine says there's actually a gluten-free cruise. It's going to set sail in 2028. Oceanic Cruises' new ship will feature 11 entirely gluten-free restaurants. The company says, we want people to be able to go on vacation and not have to constantly be thinking or worrying about their food. That's pretty cool. We'll be right back with Olivia Dean.
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0: 97, that is Man I Need by Olivia Dean. Taking a look at the weather forecast for today. Lots of sunshine, high 81. Tonight, partly cloudy, a slight chance of showers, low 63. And on Thursday, we do have a chance of some showers and storms, high Thursday, 83. Coming up at noon, Retro Lunch. 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

0: So if you want to do what's best for her, you need to let us do our work.
1: Please, doctor, she has to be okay. 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I love her.
0: Wait a second. You were the driver?
1: 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I swear, we went to dinner. I was just buzzed. I only had a few drinks.
0: Just buzzed? Why didn't you tell us that? In that case, your girlfriend is fine.
2: Hey, sweetie. 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
1: 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Really, doctor? She's really okay?
0: 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No, not really. Nurse, get me a suture kit. 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

0: 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It's time to time travel to 80s, 90s, and yes, even the thousands. 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

0: B97, it is the Retro Lunch Hour. Sierra and Missy Elliott with 1-2-Step. So, Tinder Press Room says Tinder is casting for a new reality TV series titled Double Date Island. They're looking for pairs of best friends worldwide. The series will premiere exclusively on TikTok, and contestants will head to Portugal for dates and challenges. Woo, sounds exciting. I admit, I love reality shows. I don't like the dating ones so much, but I do like the crazy ones, like the Below Deck and Real Housewives and silly stuff like that. We will be right back with Adele on your Retro Lunch Hour.
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0: B97 with Third Eye Blind on your Retro Lunch Hour. Today is a day to celebrate. But what? What should we celebrate, you ask? I'll tell you. It's Flying Saucer Day, also known as UFO Day, Pralines Day, Swim-A-Lap Day, and it's National Upcycling Day. As far as the weather forecast, sunshine today with increasing clouds and a high 81. Partly cloudy tonight. We do have a slight chance of showers and a low 63. Thursday's going to be iffy. We do have a chance of showers and storms with a likelihood of showers by Thursday night. High Thursday, 83. Prince is on the way.
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0: B97 with Halsey. And let me remind you, adopt, don't shop. There are so many lovable animals that are available for adoption at our own, you know, animal shelter. A new survey by Ask Vet reveals 33% of people think their pet will make them a better parent. Other findings, you do need to invest if you're going to have a pet in your life. They are your family. And the average person spends a little over $13,000 on their pet over the course of a pet's life. Well worth it. 33% of people always worry that their pet is unhappy. We'll be right back with Kehlani.
1: 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Hi, I'm Tony Calumet, General Manager with B97 and Hoosier Country 105. I am looking for people who want a career, not a job, and give you the opportunity to make great money and feel good about yourself, because we help businesses in Bloomington and surrounding areas grow and prosper. 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I would love to help you succeed.

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Coming up, Billie Eilish, also Ava Max. And this is Leon Thomas with Mutt on B97.

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0: B97, that is Post Malone with Circles. I'm getting ready to head out of here. Want to remind you, we celebrate birthdays every weekday morning around 7:30, brought to you by the IU Auditorium. If you'd like to get a birthday on with Macy and Olivia, you can text it or call it in. Just use the number 812-339-9797. As far as the forecast for the rest of the day, increasing clouds, high today 81. We do have a chance of showers tonight, low 63. And a chance of showers tomorrow through tomorrow night. High tomorrow, 83. Olivia Dean on the way.
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Somber on today's best music, B97. It is officially Wednesday afternoon, and we're halfway through the week with a weird little mix today. Lunch on Us already made, one office a lot happier. We'll tell you how you can get some free food in your belly coming up this time next Wednesday. Monroe County Fair is getting close. Prime Days, testing everybody's self-control in the World Cup has somehow turned into cats, tacos, ketchup, and security problems. A few showers could sneak in later tonight. We'll take a full look at your weather forecast coming up in just a few minutes. Right now, let's get back to the music. Chapel Rowan, Pink Pony Club on B97.

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Strong Wednesday office win, fresh local food. Everyone suddenly gets nicer for about 20 minutes, and nobody has to pretend the emergency granola bar on the desk counts as lunch. 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Hive has breakfast, roast chicken, bowls, smash burgers, dine-in, patio seating, and grab-and-go. They've also got the Squeak Burger, which proceeds helping out cancer support community of South Central Indiana in honor of Tyree Tucker's mom. Let's get back to the music right now with One Republic. Here's Need Your Love.

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1: B97, today's best music. Fun little fact, Bruno Mars said that he used to play poker to pay his rent. That story sounds very cool now because it ended with Bruno Mars becoming, well, Bruno Mars. For the rest of us, I'm going to cover rent at the card table. Sounds less like a plan and more like something your friends discuss with concerned faces in a parking lot. But for Bruno, apparently the poker money kept the lights on. Here's Bruno talking about it.
2: I like movies. I go to the movies. I used to play poker a lot. I used to play a long time ago. For a long time, I actually, that's how I would pay my rent. And then I stopped.
1: Sounds like a pretty stressful rent plan, but great Bruno story. Speaking of which, here's a perfect song for Bruno's past. It's Risk It All on B97.

0: B97, today's best music. My name's Kev, hanging with you in a classic from the All-American Rejects. That is Swing Swing. 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Rest of the afternoon into tonight, going to be mostly cloudy. Could see a slight shower chance between 4 and 5 a.m., then a chance of showers and storms after 5. We'll see a low around 63. Chance of showers and storms tomorrow, mainly after 2 o'clock. Mostly cloudy early, then gradually becoming sunny with a high near 84. Friday, showers and possibly a thunderstorm with a high near 80. Heavier rainfall is possible. We'll keep you updated right here on Beat 97. 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

0: Man I Need from Olivia Dean on today's Best Music, B97. Speaking of Olivia, she says she hates getting compliments because she thinks people are just trying to make her feel better. Just painfully relatable. Somebody says, "You sound great," and your brain immediately goes, "Interesting. So what happened? Did I look injured?" Compliments should be simple, but for some people, they land like a suspicious package, me included. Here's Olivia Dean.
1: I'm sort of very stereotypically British in that way, where I hate receiving compliments. Like, my mind goes to when, like, someone pays me a compliment. It's like, "You're just saying that because you just want me to feel nice. Like, you don't mean that." You know, like, quite often after a show, like, someone will be like, "That was great." I'm like, "You're lying. That was average. I can be way better," you know, which I think is quite toxic. and yeah, I'm quite bad at receiving compliments. I find it quite awkward, but I'm trying to learn to just take it.
0: Yeah, sometimes the hardest part of the compliment is just saying thank you and not cross-examining the witness. Let's get back to the music. Here's Ariana Grande's latest, "Hate That I Made You Love Me," on B97.

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The weekend on today's best music, B97. Don't forget, we got the Monroe County Fair starting on Saturday at the fairgrounds. So Fair Week is officially on deck. B97 going to be out there broadcasting from the fair at the B97 Broadcast Shack. And we'll have the prize wheel ready. So stop by, say hey, spin the wheel, and win some stuff. Opening Saturday has the Little Miss Princess and Queen Contest at 6 and Arena Cross at 7. So very Monroe County opening day. Crowns in one building, dirt flying in another, and somewhere nearby, somebody is already budgeting for fair food with reckless optimism. Fried Oreos, anybody? Here's Taylor Swift. It's Opalite on B97.

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0: Lady Gaga with Bruno Mars on B97. So Prime Day is happening, which means everybody's finding out what kind of shopper they really are. Some people buy electronics, some people buy stuff for the house, and some people log on for paper towels and end up buying 6 storage bins, a neck fan, 2 chargers, a kitchen gadget, and something that solves a problem they've never had. Yeah, Prime Day isn't a sale. It's a personality test. With shipping, here's what did you buy on Amazon Prime Day? The paper towel rabbit hole. Check this out.
1: It's time for another thrilling installment of what did you buy on Amazon Prime Day?
2: Yeah, so what happened was I logged on to buy paper towels, you know, just paper towels, but they told me I needed to grab something else to get free shipping. So yeah, then I saw this RoboVac on sale, so I got that. But then I remembered my dog hates vacuums, so I had to buy something to distract him. You know what I'm saying? So, yeah, I bought this automatic dog ball launcher. But then I started thinking he might, like, abuse it while I was at work. So I bought this pet cam. But then I thought, like, what if something happens to the pet cam? You know? So I ended up buying a second pet cam so I could watch the first pet cam. You feel me? And so then I needed a way to monitor the pet cam, so I bought a tablet for that. But I didn't have nowhere to put it. You know what I mean? So I ended up buying this special wall mount for the tablet. So, yeah, I got, like, this cool surveillance setup now. But the only problem is I'm still using napkins because I forgot the paper towels I was trying to buy in the first place. But yeah.
1: This has been another fascinating installment of what did you buy on Amazon Prime Day?
0: See, this is exactly how it happens. You start with paper towels. Suddenly your cart looks like you're preparing for a very boring apocalypse. Let's go back to the music. I'm B97. Noah Kahan, The Great Divide.

0: 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Mostly cloudy tonight, should see a low around 63, a small shower chance late. Thursday brings a chance of storms, mainly after 2, with a high near 84, and Wednesday looks rainy with showers and a possible thunderstorm. 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

5 o'clock freakout is officially on your radio. Let's pause real quick to take a quick look at your traffic, all brought to you by Adventure Auto Glass. If you're moving around Bloomington this afternoon, watch the usual slow spots right around the bypass. You'll see some traffic at College Mall Road, downtown, and anywhere somebody's trying to make a left turn with way too much confidence. It's true. You gotta love it. Let's get back to the All Request 5 o'clock freakout, brought to you by Coughlin Orthodontics and Classic Bowling Lanes. 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

B97, today's best music. Just had a request right there. That was Miles Smith and Stargazing. If there's something you want to hear, let me know. All you got to do is shoot me a text at 339-9797. 5 o'clock freakout, brought to you by Coughlin Orthodontics and Classic Bowling Lanes. Got another request. This one for the new Taylor Swift from Toy Story 5 soundtrack. Here's I Knew It, I Knew You on B97.

0: 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Rest of the afternoon into tonight, going to be mostly cloudy with a low around 63. Slight chance of rain between 4 and 5 in the overnight. Then a chance of showers and thunderstorms early in the morning. Looks like, speaking of tomorrow, we're going to see a 40% chance of some showers and storms, mainly after 2 o'clock. Mostly cloudy early, then gradually becoming sunny. Should see a high near 84 and showers with a possible thunderstorm coming our way on Friday with a high near 80. Could possibly see some heavier rainfall. Got more 5 o'clock freakout on your radio next. 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
3: Thanks, Kev. Good afternoon, and here's what's happening. A federal judge has decided to not block a new Indiana law from becoming enforced beginning July 1st. Indiana Senate enrolled Act 76, a new law requiring law enforcement agencies that have custody of someone on the federal detainee registry to notify the assigned judge, record the detainer request, notify the subject, and comply with federal requests. This law was unsuccessfully challenged in court by Monroe County Sheriff Ruben Marte. Bloomington Mayor Kerry Thompson recently issued a statement regarding the convention center expansion and the adjoining property, which includes the Seminary Point apartments with 29 lower-income housing units. She said that building a new hotel and preserving housing options are both simultaneous possibilities, and that the vacant city-owned College Square property to the north of the development is an ideal location for the new hotel, and a land exchange between the city and county remains a possibility that is worth exploring. And the United States Postal Service is hosting a job fair on June 30th to fill positions in both Bloomington and Bedford. The event will take place from 10 a.m. to 2 p.m. at the Woodbridge Post Office on 10th Street in Bloomington, Tuesday, June 30th. The starting wage is just shy of $22 per hour. This is Skip Daly, and that's a look at your B97 News.
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Anti-hero on B97. So it looks like Taco Bell is launching support tacos for World Cup fans. 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You paid stadium prices for water and now need something that feels financially stable? Taco. The app has celebration mode and support mode, which sounds ridiculous until you remember sports fans will absolutely use both before halftime. Let's get back to the music right now on B97 with Alex Warren. 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

I really don't know how I feel about this, but it looks like rabbits with tentacle-looking growths have been spotted in Wisconsin, Minnesota, and kids are calling them octopus bunnies, which is cute until you actually picture it. They're infected with a virus that causes horn-like tumors around the head, so it's not a superhero origin story, and no, they're not from outer space. It's nature reminding everyone that it can still be weird in ways the internet did not invent. Bloomington has plenty of rabbits, too, so if you see one looking like it's trying to join a heavy metal band, maybe just let it have the yard. Just saying. Let's get back to the music right now with Justin Bieber. Here's Daisies.

0: All right, I'm out right here on B97. Thanks for joining me. Don't forget, going to be mostly cloudy tonight. Going to see a low around 63, possible small shower chance during the overnight. Going to possibly see some storms tomorrow after 2 o'clock. Friday looks rainy with showers and possibly a thunderstorm. Don't forget about the Monroe County Fair. That kicks off Saturday at the fairgrounds. We'll be out there at the fair at the broadcast booth along with the prize wheel. So come on down, spin, and win. I'll do it with you again tomorrow. Olivia is coming up next right here on B97. Later.
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Keep on moving. I want. B97. Love you like a brother. 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

0: 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Respect you like a lover. At 7, today's best music. That's San Miguel. It's Olivia hanging out with you. Happy Wednesday night, everybody. Wednesday evening. We are halfway through this week. Hopefully, all doing well and good. I've been able to get out and enjoy the weather. We're still in for a very nice evening as well. I got Justin Bieber, some new music from him, and to the weekend also on the way. I'm B97, today's best music.
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Shawn Mendes, a little throwback. That's Treat You Better on B97. Today's best of music. I got some Hozier on the way. But going on this Friday at the Monroe County Fairgrounds, they are doing fireworks to kick off the Monroe County Fair. Those gates are going to be at 7, and then the fireworks are at 10 p.m. They're also going to have the food fair vendors around, so you could get a little taste of your fair food before the actual fair. They're telling you to park in the West Field, and then it's a sort of bring your own seating situation, so you can bring your lawn chairs, your blankets, however you want to sit, and heading onto the carnival side for that good view of the fireworks. You can find out more info on their Facebook, and we're getting so excited for the fair. Right now, Somber, it's Homewrecker on B97.

7 Today's Best Music. That's some Harry Styles for you. Coming out this weekend is the Supergirl movie. It's one of the bigger movies coming out this weekend. And it's sort of a follow-up in the same universe as Superman from last year. He's going to be in it, David Corn-Sweat. So we're going to see a little bit of Superman, which will be nice. But I'm very excited for it. The reviews have been very middle of the road. People aren't loving it. So I'm just going to take it up to those are the reviewers being a little negative. So I'm still excited for it. I think she looks super fun and she looks cool. And it has a flying dog in it. How bad is it going to be? I don't know. I'm going to try and see it tomorrow and let you guys know what I think about it. Alessia Cara in a few. And a look at your weather. I'm B97, today's best music. It's now.

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4: So, Jacqueline.
5: Yes, Mom?
4: 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Oh, wait. Hold on. I just got a text. Oh, there's another one. Wow. Busy, busy me. 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

Ciacara, a throwback from her. It scars too. You're beautiful. I'm Olivia. Let's get you a look at your weather for the rest of your evening. It's looking nice out there. And then tonight, there is a slight chance of some overnight showers, possibly some thunderstorms going on, but that is in your overnight situation. Your low is 63 degrees. For your Thursday, chances of showers are going to be in the area. Mostly cloudy. You got a high around 84 degrees. Thursday night, more chances of showers and a low of 65 degrees for your Thursday night. And then on Friday, more chances of showers, possibly some thunderstorms going on. You've got a high around 80 degrees. Tommy Richmond on the way in a couple of minutes. Right now, Olivia Dean getting us back into the music. It's so easy to fall in love. I'm B97, today's best music. I could

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